Kiana in for Kayla. We're hanging, we're chilling, and we got Harry Styles on the way. We need to talk about how he is living life on the edge lately. He is a grandpa, just like I'm a grandma.

getting ready to take over New York City. But before he does, he's revealing his allergy to grapes. It's Kiana on KC101. Really cutting edge stuff. Talking about how he's technically allergic to grapes, but sometimes he's in the mood for a grape. So he says, whatever, I'm going to take the chance. I don't know. This man probably breaks out in hives or something. Doesn't even care.

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I'm doing things they ain't seen before. Bands ain't dumb, but extreme is all. I'm a demon lord. Fall off what I ain't seen him fall.

officially in a month where we get a new album from Ariana Grande. Sure, it's July 31st. We get it. But, you know, I'm telling myself that to make it come faster. You know what I mean? It's Kiana on KC 101.

It's Kiana and for Kayla on KC101. I was complaining yesterday that TikTok steered me wrong. A recipe for a Tiffany plate. It's like a girl dinner, a bunch of snacky items. I was not a fan of the combo that the girl used. However, tonight, TikTok redeemed itself. Crock pot wings. Don't knock until you try it. It was like a bottle of barbecue sauce, some seasonings, and grape jelly. Surprisingly good. Don't knock until you try it.

wifey Taylor on KC 101. My name's Kiana, in for Kayla. I am waiting for her to post her wedding pics. I feel like each bride's got about a year before people are like, okay, I've seen these already. I'll still post them. It's been 2 years. I don't care.

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Cup halftime performer, July 19th. It's happening. It's Kiana on KC 101. Justin Bieber, along with BTS, Shakira, Madonna, Coldplay, and this list goes on. It's going to be a crazy halftime.

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It's Kiana, and having an amazing summer is Niall Horan with a brand new album out. And let me tell you, it is no skips. 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

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It's in our iHeartRadio 9 at 9. I love when music videos are extra like Benson Boone's was. He just pulls out all the stops, like a whole stage set and everything. 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

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My name's Kiana. I know that Olivia's heavy on her music stuff right now, but I'd kind of love to see her get into acting again. Of course, she started with Disney and High School Musical, the series. I don't know. It would be fun to see. Drop Dead is next to number 3. I know.

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1: I love that song from Bella Kay. I love it. Could be about a messy relationship or a really mean cat. If you have a mean cat, you know exactly what I mean. It's KC 101. I could be

Justin Bieber going to be one of the headliners this year at the World Cup. July 19th for the finals. It's Kiana on at KC101. And he'll be joined by some friends in the form of Madonna, Shakira. We got Coldplay coming along as well. BTS, Burna Boy, and so many others. Like, this is going to be an action-packed show. I'm not going to want to miss this.

She'll be alright. No riding shining armored knight. She will save herself this time. And in fact, tonight, she did confirm. The cold never lasts, my darling. It just teaches the heart how to

Gracie Abrams hit the wall on KC 101. My name's Kiana, in for Kayla. She's officially named us as a fan base, and we are the daughters from hell. I think my mom and dad would both agree with that statement, but, you know, it's fine. It's a part of my charm, you know? Her new album, Daughter from Hell, is out July 17th. We can't wait to hear it.

I just saw an ad for Christmas in July. It's Kiana on KC101. Is it too early to start thinking about that? I get upset at the idea of Halloween decor because we just got warmer weather back. And if you're from New England, you know this don't last too long. It's Kiana on KC101.

Almost forgot to wish Posty a happy birthday. I mean, I think he loves July 4th as a holiday, so it's nice that he shares a birthday with the 4th of July. It's Kiana on KC 101.

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This is KC101. My name's Kiana, in for Kayla. You know, I'm in the stage of life right now where all of my PTO is going to weddings and bachelorettes, those kinds of things. But I took a second and I realized, I'm like, you know, I probably would never take the time off to begin with had it not been. So it's like these mandatory vacations that I have to take. I'm not mad about it. I'm going on one this week.

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1: 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This is sounding so good. 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
4: I wasn't ready for that one.
0: Okay, everybody's here. We're going to have a good show today.
5: Yes.
0: And we're going to kick things off on the vulnerable side. Our co-host Serena has been feeling some type of way about her post-baby bod.
5: Mm-hmm.
0: And she's found herself comparing herself to people online. I feel like a lot of people do that. Just the things we're served, we're like, damn it, why is life not like that?
5: Mm-hmm.
0: We'll talk a little more about it next. Kicking off the show with some real talk.

0: 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Let's get it. KC?
1: 101.
0: All right, ladies, power together. It's morphin' time.
2: Oh, my God. Damn.
0: It's Tino Gochino Radio. We're going to talk to Serena, who's been comparing herself to women on social media. Tell me more.
3: I am just struggling to, I guess, lose weight after I had my daughter, Novi. Like, when I had my son, I mean, the bounce back was like within a week. And then with my daughter, Novi, I didn't feel pressured to bounce back right away. But now I'm at a point where, like, I'm getting frustrated because it's a year and a half.
2: So now you're just bouncing.
3: And so... But, like, I'm going to the gym. I'm trying to eat better. Like, I'm doing these things and I'm just not seeing results. And then, yeah, and then I do look on social media and I see all these girls who are just, like, in shape and just, you know, like, perfect.
0: I have questions. And none of them are mean. These are just real questions. One, how consistent are you being with eating better and going to the gym?
3: I go to the gym consistently every week because I pay for it.
2: Like, what do you mean by every week? Is it one time every week?
3: It's three times of heavy lifting. And then I try to do the cardios and everything, like, on the off days. And then the eating, I feel like I do decent, but I know I don't need enough protein. Like, that's the thing. I need to be better at, like, getting enough protein. Like, that is my struggle.
2: Over the weekend, you had went to a concert, and I'm sure you didn't drink water, right? You had an alcohol beverage.
3: You had a seltzer.
2: Oh, okay.
0: I mean, the alcohol is for sure one of the biggest things.
2: Oh, for sure.
0: Things.
4: Oh, yeah.
2: That's where you start. Sugar, you start there.
4: It's tough. Diet's like 80% of it over, I mean, working out's important, but diet's, I mean, and that's the hardest thing to, like.
0: The difference, I think, too, with your current situation, not in a mean way, you're older.
3: I know. That's
0: and so it sits.
3: Thing.
0: It sits longer. The things that you eat and drink, your body's holding on to it tougher.
3: Yeah. Well, so I even, since I had my daughter, I never even really bought, like, new clothes because I'm like, no, like, I'm going to, like, lose weight. So then now I don't have a lot of clothes, and then that gets frustrating. Mm-hmm. But I'm like, but I don't want to buy bigger clothes because I want to get, I guess,
0: if you
3: smaller.
0: Buy bigger clothes, that's a step in the wrong direction.
3: Yes.
0: For sure.
4: Then you'll just be like, so oh, this is my size.
3: This exactly. actually yeah. happened, I mean, on Easter. So this was, like, you know, a few months ago. But I had nothing to wear because nothing fit. And then I started crying. And my husband was like,
2: no.
3: Don't cry.
2: You were Humpty Dumpty.
3: Oh my
2: God. Hey, but real talk. Online, these girls are what they look like. The only thing is they just get boosted. They just add on.
0: And who are you following online?
2: That's
0: Let's
2: true.
0: Be clear. Like, are you looking at influencers and stuff? Are you looking at women your age with the same amount of kids? And, like, I mean, like, who are you comparing yourself to?
3: I think it's just in general. Like, even when you just watch, like, I don't know, like, Love Island. Or, like,
0: not 22 years old.
3: I know, but I'm saying it's tough to not compare yourself. And everybody's, like, boosted, as Nicasio would say. And I'm trying to do it the natural way. Because people are like, oh, have you done, like, peptides? Have you done this? But also, like, I want to try to do it the natural way. But it is hard when you see, like, when you hear
0: man,
3: the shortcuts.
0: Man, don't pop that Ozempic pill and keep it moving. Serena Williams said it worked great.
3: But that's the point. I don't want to. I want to do it natural.
0: But why, though? If it's not working, I'm just saying. If it's
3: because
0: not working.
3: I don't want to put stuff into my body.
0: I hear that you're saying that, but if you drink alcohol.
2: I feel like what Tino is like, if you're not consistent and, like, you are a little older, you're going to have to lock in because you're older. Like, you're 40, right? Something like around there?
4: 40.
3: We're basically the same age, so are you 40?
0: Nicasio keeps trolling. He's making a joke out of the whole thing.
2: No, it's real talk.
0: It's just
2: in.
0: Like, I get you don't want to put anything in your body, but if that's the case, then you should not be drinking because you're putting something in your body that's a negative. It's like people weigh out different things. Like, they'll say, yeah. They'll be like, oh, but the alcohol is okay to put in my body because it's just for a good time to loosen up. Ah, but it's still toxic.
3: I'm not saying that it's not, but I don't know if that is what I want to do.
4: Stop drinking, you mean?
3: No, with all the other weight loss medication and pills. I'm trying to be vulnerable here with you, jerks.
2: Stop drinking.
0: Let me see. We have Victoria on the line. She said she has some positive words for you. We'll talk to her next.
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26: 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All the talk of probiotics can get confusing. Which to take? Why? What is it?

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0: All right, it's Tino Gochino Radio. Serena having a very vulnerable moment, telling us that she feels like she's comparing herself to people on social media. She wants her, you know, post-baby bod to kick back in. But it's been, how long? You said a year and a half?
1: A year and a half. Mm-hmm.
0: And it's just, we're not there yet.
1: We're not.
0: So she's trying to not compare, but it's tough. I mean, you know how social media is. Victoria's on the line. What are your thoughts?
2: I feel that she strongly should not be comparing herself to social media. People show the best parts of what people want them to see and hide the struggle so that they, you know, can show the best parts and everyone likes that. So honestly, me personally, girl, go at your own pace. Stuff happens for reasons, and that's just the storybook and how God has it in place.
1: Thank you. I know you're not supposed to compare yourself to social media. Like, I understand that. But, you know, it is hard because you see it everywhere. Even, I feel like, on shows and just everywhere. It's just perfect.
2: It's a perfect match.
3: You said that it was only on social media, but in real life, they look like this.
4: How long did it take to get there, though?
2: Sorry, that's my fiance. Like, how long did it take to get there? And also, how many filters do you have to use? Seeing, but not in person. So
0: I don't know. I see a couple of these girls and I'm like, oh my god.
2: That threw me off.
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0: Dating in 2026 sucks, and that's why I made a podcast to talk about it and vent with you guys. I had a listener reach out to share her dating horror story. I'm gonna read it to you. And we'll talk a little bit about it, but I don't want to give the whole thing away because I want you to listen to the damn podcast. So we'll talk about it next. It's crazy. It involves a married man.

0: Woo! Connecticut's number one hit music station, baby. KC?
1: 101.
0: All right, dating in 2026, man. I think it's trash. It's just tough. People have weird expectations. Everything's social media based. I don't think there's any authenticity. And if there is, I have not found it. I'm going to read you this DM that a listener sent me that she wanted me to kind of share my perspective on, which I do on this week's dating podcast, Laugh and Love. But I want to see what you guys think about it. So this is what she said. I thought I met the perfect guy. We talked for almost 3 weeks before going on our first date. He was funny, respectful, has a great job, and everything just seemed normal. He picked me up, took me to a really nice restaurant, and the date was going great. About halfway through dinner, his phone rang. He looked at it, got really pale, and he said, "I have to take this." He walked outside for like 15 minutes. I could see outside the window. When he came back in, he looked stressed, and he told me his ex was having a mental breakdown and needed him. I felt bad for him and her, so I told him if he needed to leave, I understood. He thanked me, he paid for the bill, and he drove me home, and he apologized the entire way. It felt genuine. The next morning, I got a message. Not from him. It was from his wife.
1: Wow.
0: Turns out there was no ex. She found my Instagram, sent me screenshots of their wedding photos from 6 months earlier, and told me she tracked his location to the restaurant because he told her he was working late. She wasn't calling because she was having a breakdown. She was calling because she knew he was on a date with me.
1: That's crazy.
2: Hey, shout out.
1: But I think that happens more often than not, because I had a friend too where she like, they met on Instagram, and I think they hung out a couple times and everything, and he like come to find out, yeah, like he had like a whole family, was like living still with his like his girlfriend, and they had kids. I'm like, how do you have like this double life almost?
3: What's wrong with it? And can you get can you get in trouble for this? Are you breaking the law? I don't understand. Like,
4: it's not
1: the
4: illegal.
1: Laws of like relationships. Yes.
3: Oh God, I don't understand. Like, if you're willing to accept it, then why not go for it?
0: She's not willing to accept it. What do you mean?
1: He's lying.
3: I know, but it's just like,
0: it's not like this was an open thing and this was an agreement that they all had. This is him literally creeping.
4: 6 months ago, they got married.
3: Why can't people share?
0: I don't know. Listen, I share my thoughts, and they're a little more in-depth than Nicasio's. You can stream this week's podcast. It's called Laugh at Love, wherever you stream your favorite podcast. Literally just search for Tino Cochino, Laugh at Love. Coming up next, this might be interesting to some of you. The world's first body count reset center is now open.
3: Ooh. That's cap.
1: What do you mean?
0: Serena's like, where? Let's talk about it next.

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1: 101.
0: Somebody in this room might care. I'm not sure. Maybe. The world's first body count reset center has just opened in Brazil, and it starts at $1,000.
2: How does this work?
3: Yeah, I don't understand.
0: I guess, I don't know. You can show up, and they cleanse you.
2: Oh, like baptizing them.
0: No, it's actually a scam.
2: Oh, wow.
0: But here's the thing. It was an actual, like, I mean, AI makes some of the worst flyers, but some of the best ones if you know how to use your prompts. And so there was this flyer that was created, and it was promising basically a fresh start. You know, some people are going to believe this. They're like, mm-hmm. Oh, my God, I can cleanse myself from my past and my exes and start over and be like a reborn virgin or born again, right?
3: Yeah.
0: And so they flew to Brazil. They paid the money. They did the whole thing and found out that it was all made up. It's not even real. It's not a real business. It's not a real service. It's not anything.
3: So like they paid and they showed up to like nothing. An empty warehouse?
0: So nothing, yeah. They got scammed. Wow. They got a money.
4: Free trip to Brazil.
0: And it even had like imaginary 5-star reviews and like all kinds of stuff.
4: Oh my God.
3: That's crazy. But is it also worth it? That's also to say, like, I mean, what are you like? What is it? Resetting, I guess. Like, because you did what you did. I mean, you don't have to, like, dwell on it, like, because everyone has a past, but.
0: The comments are wild. At Ellie Basher said, celibacy for 2.5 years will also make you feel like you had a reset. I'm basically a virgin.
4: Oh, dang. 2.5 years.
0: Psych with She said, does it come with a It Never Happened certificate?
3: That's funny.
0: Leo Roberts said, it's detoxing. That's good. Tino Cuccino Radio. People that are feeling just burnt out and kind of ugh are joining in a new club, and we're going to talk all about it next.
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0: Connecticut's number one hit music station, man. 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
1: 101.
2: I feel like there's a ton of people that just feel burnt out. Just the world and everything right now, it's a bit much sometimes.
1: Mm-hmm.
2: There's, I guess, burnt out people like joining in this new club or a group or something. I saw like a quick headline about it. Serena's got the story.
3: Yeah, it's a club rest stop where people meet up at like the park or something, and they just have one goal, and it's to do nothing. So they just lay on their blankets, they meditate, maybe listen to sound baths, but yeah, it's just so they could
4: sound baths?
3: Yes, it's like where they have like the little
2: sound
3: like,
2: bath mat?
4: Is that the little bowl?
3: Yes.
4: Yeah.
3: Uh-huh.
2: It's so peaceful. It is relaxing, but
4: really?
5: What kind of hippie stuff is it?
4: That's hippie. Yeah.
3: Well, they're saying it's so people can disconnect from the hustle culture. And if you're paying or, you know, like, I don't know if they're paying, but if you are going to a place and that is the goal, like maybe that's the only way you can rest.
4: Intention.
3: Yeah.
2: Everyone just wants to be part of something now. That's why there's like all these run clubs and all these different things. It's like, I got a friend that's in a run club that has never ran a day in his life. And I'm just like, what are you doing?
4: Will they join it so like he would start running?
2: I get that it's a community, but it's a run club. Go anywhere else. Oh, wow. You have to run at some point, don't you?
3: Yeah, maybe eventually he's going to.
2: It's been like months. Serena. I think he's gained weight.
4: This is the speed walking club.
5: Serena, are you saying that Tino's judging these people?
2: No, I'm not judging. I guess I am. No, that's fine. Yeah, I am. Yeah, and what? Yeah, if you're going to be a part of a run club and you don't run, why do you go to the run club?
5: Yeah. And it's just like book clubs too. Like, who's going to these things?
2: People that want to read books.
3: Yeah.
2: I understand that, but I'd feel the same way if you join a book club and you don't read the damn books. Then why are you in the book club?
4: My wife is in a book club, but she only listens to audiobooks. Is she allowed to be in that
5: book club? Doesn't count.
2: She needs to say she's part of an audiobook club.
4: Yeah, but everybody else reads in the club. She's only one who listens to
3: I've,
4: it.
3: I've read that it does the same exact thing to your brain when you listen to the audiobooks.
4: That's cap. There's no way.
2: It's not like you're judging your wife.
4: I am judging her. I tell her all the time. Don't call it a book club. It's a wine club. You guys just get together and drink.
5: Wait, they drink? Oh, wow. Well, that's what it is.
4: Yeah.
2: Well, I feel like that's the run clubs, too. Like, they all like to like go run and
5: after
2: do this. And then after they all go eat or do something stupid or drink. And it's like, well, doesn't that defeat the purpose of everything you just did?
5: What are we doing, guys?
2: I don't know. That's the thing. What are we doing? Casino Radio.

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2: Coming up next.
0: So normally for listener therapy, we read the DM and talk about it, and then you guys call in to share your thoughts. Today's going to be a little different because the person going through the situation is actually on the line. They called and they're like, yo, I don't want to DM. I actually want to tell you what's happening.
3: Oh, dang.
0: So, okay, a little aggressive, but I'm here for it. We're going to talk to Angel and her fiance next.

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1: 101.
0: So today's listener therapy is going to be a little different because we actually have the situation. They called in.
2: Yeah.
0: They're breaking the fourth wall. Normally, we read you the DM that was sent and kind of paint the picture. But today, Angel was like, yo, can I tell you guys what it is? Mm-hmm. So I mean, I'm down to listen. The floor is yours, Angel. I know you were saying that you guys threw a birthday party for your partner and something happened.
3: Oh, every year, obviously, people have birthdays. We show up for my family. Like, when they have a party, we stay the whole time, right? Because obviously, that's just, like, the loving thing you do. Unless it's, like, an emergency, obviously, you got to leave early, whatever. But you kind of try to show out for your family, right? That's, like, the thing that matters the most. People came for an hour, but because Mexico was playing, they left.
4: Messed up.
0: But it's a big game.
3: So my dad had a party, but we were playing it at the party as well. But because, like, they had, like, more stuff going on, they left. And I don't know do you think that's, like, disrespectful? I think that's, like, low-key messed up because we show up for people every year, and they left 1 hour in. Like, they couldn't even stay longer than an hour.
5: And the most messed up part is they left mid-grill.
3: Yes!
1: Oh, wow.
0: Okay, so everybody's heard the situation. Let's marinate on it. We'll come back, and we will discuss, is Angel and her fiance's family just completely messed up for not staying and hanging out and going to the dad's for the Mexico watch party, or are Angel and her fiance overreacting? 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
0: All right, so listener therapy on Tino Go Chino Radio. Yeah. Angel and her fiance reached out feeling some type of way because it was Angel's fiance's birthday. The same day as the Mexico, who they play?
2: England.
0: Yeah, game. And I already forgot about it. It was not good, so I blocked it. Yeah. But they were having her birthday party. And at the party, they were also streaming the game. Now, the problem is Angel's fiance's dad was also throwing a watch party. And the entire family came over for a little bit to hang out and like, hey, happy birthday. But then they all left to the dads.
1: Yeah. That's messed up.
2: Big grill.
0: Yeah. And so, I don't know. Yes, it's messed up because if you guys are showing the game, there's no excuse for them not to stay. You had food. It was already a thing. But I feel like as I get older, what I'm learning is you can't expect people to act the way that you would act or treat certain things the way you would do it. They're just not on your level. And so it sucks that they did that, but at least they showed you their true colors, I feel like. So now you know how to move around them. Now, that's what I think. I'm sure Nicasio is going to say some bullshit.
3: Well, I want to know, how big was your TV? Was it a 42-inch?
4: It was a projector, like full screen. Yeah, big screen. Like,
0: you know the situation. You know everybody. Why do you think they all chose to go over there and not stay?
4: I think, okay, so to be honest, my sisters and everybody, they have kids. And my dad was the one that was hosting, and they had, like, jumpers and everything for the kids.
0: Oh, okay.
4: But the thing is, it wasn't, like, anybody's birthday. He just wanted to show off his backyard.
2: Is it nice?
0: Matt wants to go now.
5: Coming up next,
0: celebrity gossip, baby. There's always something happening, and we love to talk about all of it. We do it inside Tea Time, and that's coming up next. And today we're talking about what?
1: The fiance of boxer David Benavidez called off their wedding in a very public way.
3: What happened?
0: Oh, man. Next.

0: Connecticut's number one hit music station, man. Let's get it. KC?
1: 101.
0: So the wife of boxer David Benavidez recently called off their engagement, mm-hmm. and apparently it was in a very public way. Serena's got the information. It is tea time. It is Tino Cochino Radio. Spill the tea, girl.
2: So she posted this long message on Instagram, which I saw, and now it's been deleted, but she posted, "With an incredibly heavy heart, I have made the painful decision to call off my wedding. This is not the ending I prayed for. I love David with my whole heart. I believe that if God could transform any heart, he could transform David's heart." And then she also explained that the decision came because of his ongoing personal struggles that affected their relationship, adding, "I have spent years trying to protect him, defend him, and carry burdens that were never mine to carry. I can no longer continue doing that." And then she clarified that there was no cheating involved.
3: Don't you think it's kind of convenient? Like, after, I mean, call it what it is. I'm sorry. But it's just...
0: Clearly, Nicasio's a Benavidez fan. He's defending immediately.
3: But it's just like, you have two kids, you have your bread now, and he, you know, he created this business that, you know, you've like, you know, did good in. And so it's like, now you have all this money, and so it's just like...
0: This just shows that money doesn't equate to happiness, bro.
3: It's so easy to walk away, though. She has money, so she can do that.
0: No. It's not about the money. Mm-hmm. She's clearly saying that she's been there for him through ups and downs. To me, it sounds like a substance abuse issue.
2: That's what I was thinking, too, because she had said something like that was that people already kind of know what the struggles were, and I know he's been caught in the past.
0: And so if you care about your kids and you don't want him in that type of situation, that could bring harm to the kids. It could bring harm to the wife. She's probably doing the best thing she thinks she can do for herself and the kids.
3: But why wait until now? Like, if it's been happening.
4: She's probably been trying to help him, and at some point, the help becomes enabling. So you got to remove yourself for all parties involved, including him.
2: And hopefully, like, if he, you know, him by losing his family in a sense, maybe this opens up his eyes to get the help that he does need.
0: Right. You have to hit rock bottom and actually want to do it. It's got to be on that person individually.
3: Whatever he's doing, he's a world champion.
0: There you go, Nicasio. Good stuff, man.
3: Follow that.
0: Which do you think is a bigger red flag? Someone who replies to a text immediately or super late?
3: Late.
2: Super late.
3: What are we doing here?
0: Think about it. We'll talk about it next.

0: You know where you got it, baby. Connecticut's number one hit music station, KC.
1: 101.
0: Okay, so which is a bigger red flag? Someone who replies to a text immediately or a super late texter?
1: I would say late texter.
0: Matt?
2: I'd say early. Clingy.
3: Why? I like
2: when
3: that.
2: When someone you're dating.
3: I like that.
0: I wonder, if I text you and I know you have your phone there, I want a fast response. Because I'm going to give it to you too.
2: But doesn't that worry you that, like, what else you have going on in your life? Is it, like, how clingy?
0: No, because we all live by our phones 24/7. We're all by them.
2: Not me.
0: let's listen.
4: I'm a text back immediately guy. But what I've learned is that people don't love and respect you when you text right back, which you should. Like, I be out here trying to date. I am running a city. I'm running a business. I'm running a nonprofit. I'm in the gym. I got two dogs that I love that I barely know where they are, and I still will text you right back.
0: I agree 1,000%.
3: It's crazy because you can't win. So say if you're dating someone, the girl's like, oh, you text back way too fast. Or if, you know, you took too long to text back. It's like, you can't win.
0: My thing is, you just pay attention to it, and they're going to show you who. Don't waste time. If you text them back and they're like, oh, you text too fast, okay, you're the wrong one for me. Because I'm not going to slow down the way I operate because you feel like it's a red flag.
2: Stay true to yourself.
1: It's like, when do you want me to text you then?
0: Exactly.
3: I don't text. I just call them.
0: I don't believe that.
3: I'd rather hear her voice.
0: You told me before that Serena will text you on the side sometimes talking about work stuff. Do you call her to respond or do you text?
3: I call her. So that way she can hear like every inflection of my voice.
1: Yeah, it's mad when I don't answer.
3: Yeah.
2: Because it calls you like four times if you don't answer, right?
3: Mm-hmm. Well, because the thing is, when she calls me, she expects me to drop everything at home. And which I do. Because I, you know, whoever calls me, I give them my full attention, my full gratitude.
1: That's not true. I don't care if you don't answer. I just move on with my day.
3: Oh, okay.
0: How often do you guys call each other?
3: Yeah. Well, she calls me all the time, like just to like, you know, just to see what I'm doing and stuff like that. And there's a concert coming up. She'll be like, hey,
1: no,
3: like,
1: you he gets mad if he doesn't get a phone call from me.
3: Oh, wow.
0: What do you call her for? Or why do you want her to call
3: just
0: you?
3: Another woman's perspective. Like, sometimes I just, you know, just life and stuff like that. Like, I, you know, me and her are both born in August. I like her perspective. And, you know, I don't know. Just plant the seed.
2: Something's missing here.
1: We're planning our birthdays together.
0: Oh, damn. Are you kidding or not?
1: No, it was a joke.
3: You had to let the cat out the bag.
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0: So on this week's Is Anyone Listening podcast, I sat down with Felipe Esparzan. We talked about a lot. I'll share some of it with you next.
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2: I have a bunch of podcasts going on right now. I got my dating podcast, Laugh and Love, which I have so much fun doing because we're just trashing on dating in 2026. But the Is Anyone Listening podcast is fun because I get to sit down with cool people and have conversations. Last week, sat down with Tisha Campbell, a.k.a. Gina from Martin.
3: Yeah.
2: And we had an awesome conversation. That was fun. And this week, chopped it up via Zoom with Felipe Esparza. It's so funny. I remember the first time I heard about him was a TV show on NBC called Last Comic Standing.
3: Yes, I remember that.
2: And he was on there, and I remember my grandma and I used to watch that. It was one of our favorite shows, and he was one of my favorites. And so to now talk to him about it and get a full recap, it was crazy. And he was talking about how, like, at that point, he didn't have a car, so he was literally riding a bike to the auditions.
3: Oh, my God.
2: And then someone shot at him and stole his bike.
1: Oh, my God.
3: Wow. I shouldn't have laughed.
2: It's crazy. I know. Why did Matt laugh at that? Yeah.
4: Is he back riding the bike now?
2: No.
4: Oh. What's he doing?
2: He's rich now.
4: Oh,
2: yeah.
3: He has a car.
4: That's good.
2: Nick's acting like he doesn't know. he's on tour just killing it, man. And he's in the podcast game doing his thing. But we had a really cool conversation, man. So if you just like positive energy and laughter and good vibes, check out this week's episode. The podcast is called Is Anyone Listening? And wherever you stream your favorite podcast, just search Tino Cochino and you'll find it.

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0: It's so funny because I feel like when you've been in a relationship with someone long enough, you'll fight over the dumbest stuff, bro. Nikasi mm-hmm. was telling us off the air that he literally got in a fight with his girl about colorblind people. Like, how is that even a thing?
3: It's important.
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1: 101.
0: All right, let's talk to our co-host, Nicasio, man. It's Tino Gogino Radio. He has been with his girl for about 15-ish
2: 14
0: years. Oh, you're right. God forbid we throw one more on there.
2: 15. We keep adding a year.
0: Okay, so you and her got into an argument recently about colorblind people.
2: Yeah.
0: Please elaborate.
2: We were at a stoplight, and I told her, I said, I've always wondered, like, with colorblind people, does this affect, like, their driving? Like, does it affect, you know, them going from stoplight to stoplight because they don't know the colors? And she was like, well, that was dumb. And I was like, what? And she was like, it's their perception. Their perception is different than ours. And I'm like, how so? If green is green, red is red, and you need to know those two. And then she was like, no. She goes, but they know different shades and stuff like that. I'm like, so they can still see the color. And she was like, well, no, it's a darker shade and a lighter shade. I said, you need to know. In this case, you need to know, because she was telling me people know that that's how they can tell off of shape. So that's
0: why, you know, what like red's on top, green's on bottom. So whichever one is illuminated, you would know what to do, right?
2: But you would have to know that, right? Like,
0: well, yeah, but you're looking. They're not blind. They're just colorblind.
2: I know, but some people, like, off the top don't know that, you know.
3: I was going to say, I thought green was on top.
2: Exactly. You see?
3: But I don't think about it. I don't know.
2: No, that's what I'm saying.
0: It's red, yellow, green.
2: Yeah.
3: Yeah, you're right.
2: You see? People like that. And so we just got into this big argument, and she was just saying, like, oh, like, you know, you're not right. And I'm just like, dude, like, I'm just saying, in this case, they have to know. I was like, so you're telling me every colorblind person is driving?
0: So how did the conversation end?
2: I looked it up, and then she was right what she said, and I was right, but I cropped my part out.
0: How are you both right?
2: Because she said that they can go
4: like they see their version of the color.
2: Yes. But like they also see the shapes and stuff. I'm like, okay, cool. Well,
0: why would they not see shapes? They're not shape blind.
4: Are you sure you didn't read like shades instead of shapes?
2: But it's still like, if you're still seeing the color, green is green, red is red. Like, you can't.
4: I understand that.
2: So then you're not colorblind if you can still see the color. You get what I'm saying?
0: All right, we're just going to move on. I don't know. That's happening in his household. Meanwhile, Serena and her husband are fighting about jalapeno cream cheese poppers.
4: Yes.
0: We're going to talk all about this next.
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0: When you've been with somebody for so long, I feel like sometimes you can be a little irritable, and certain things that they do might get on your nerves more than they would have back in the day. Mm-hmm. So Nicasio and his girlfriend got into an argument over a freaking a colorblind situation. Neither one of them are colorblind. It just was a thing.
2: Let's not rehash it.
0: Serena and her husband got into an argument over jalapeno poppers.
1: Yes, and it's more the fact of like, why do you want to argue with me? Like, I'm right. So I usually prepare the jalapeno poppers when we make them. And the last time he did it, and there wasn't a lot of cream cheese in them. And so this time I was making them, and he bought 12 jalapeno poppers. And then he's like, oh, I'll finish them if you want to go get in the pool. I'm like, okay, just make sure you really stuff them with the cream cheese. I was like, because the last time there wasn't any in them. And he's like, okay, I got it. I'm like, okay, but you didn't buy enough cream cheese. So don't try to make all 12 of these jalapenos. Just make what you can with the cream cheese. He's like, oh, I'll make it work. I'm like, no. Just don't make it work. I'm telling you, there's not enough. Anyways,
2: is this bad?
1: He does his thing, does it, and there's literally no cream cheese in the jalapenos that he did, and there was still leftover cream cheese. I'm like,
3: this is why. Wow, there was leftover.
1: Yes, I was like, why? And he's like, well, it's because if you overstuff it, it melts out. I'm like, no, that's why you're supposed to stuff it, because it is gonna melt out.
0: As
1: a little
0: you're
1: bit.
0: Saying this out loud, are you like, why are we fighting over this?
3: Well, because
0: now you seem bothered.
1: But I was like, why don't you just listen to me?
3: He doesn't know his role. That's why we don't belong in the kitchen. Like, you probably would have been happy doing it yourself, right? Because you do it right.
1: I was already doing it. Yeah, I was already doing it.
3: That's what I'm saying.
1: But yeah, just listen to me. Like, that's all I want. Just listen to me.
4: So it's less about the poppers and more about how he doesn't listen to you.
1: Yes.
4: It's a bigger problem.
1: Yes. And he won't admit that there was no cream cheese in them. Perfect. I'm like, I'm looking at it.
0: Perfect, perfect, perfect transition into the next story. Stupid things people say when you get divorced.
3: Aw, dang.
0: Coming up next.

0: Connecticut's number one hit music station, baby. KC
1: 101.
0: I came across this and thought it was funny. I'm gonna confirm or deny if this is true. Stupid things people say when you get divorced, okay? Everything happens for a reason.
2: Yeah.
0: The reason is that you both stop putting in the work.
2: Hmm.
0: I mean, so technically, technically, yes, it's correct, but I don't know. I feel like sometimes too, like, people do grow or they change or they realize that they deserve more out of the situation. So,
3: but also, I think if it's like right when like you're going through divorce, I don't think you want to hear that.
0: But you guys seem so happy. Yeah, like people told me that too. I hated that. Like, of course we did. We only post the good stuff on Instagram, stupid.
2: Yeah. Well, yeah, you're not going to fight in front of other people.
3: Oh, you seem so happy. Well, clearly we weren't though.
0: Like, these are things you should not be saying. Another one. At least you still have your kids. This one says that grief doesn't disappear just because blessings exist. I don't know. That's a weird one when you bring kids into it.
2: Yeah. It's like, yeah.
0: This is one thing people shouldn't say to a divorced couple or a person is, I'm so sorry. Because chances are they did this to like be better for themselves. You know what I mean? Like they chose themselves over the relationship.
2: Yeah. When I find out people got divorced and they go, oh, we're getting divorced, I'm like, congrats. Because usually, like you said, Tito, they're at their wit's end and this is their new life they're starting.
0: Yeah.
2: And you're just like, no, yeah, it is a good thing.
0: This is one thing you shouldn't say to a person when they're getting divorced is maybe your standards are too high.
2: Who's saying that?
0: I don't know. It's a thing. I actually had one of our listeners reach out to me recently and said that it was her sister or someone in her family told her that the reason dating doesn't go good for her is because her standards are too high. And I was like, listen, don't lower them, man. Know what you want. I've been telling this to guy friends that I know. Bro, it doesn't matter. Guy, woman, whatever. Your standards are your standards. Don't settle. Don't be with somebody that doesn't fill your cup, man. Why?
3: I agree.
2: Just lower them a little bit.
0: Lower the standards?
2: Yeah, just a little bit. Because if you're just running around here single, you wonder why you're the problem. You're the problem.
3: But if it's unrealistic standards, then maybe. But if it's like common sense, like don't cheat on me.
2: Like you're not going to find a perfect person. You make that person perfect for you.
0: That sounds crazy. How do you make someone perfect for you?
2: What's that saying called? Like, there's not a perfect person out there. Like, you guys become a perfect couple. Like, you guys.
4: That's not a saying.
2: I forgot what it was.
4: Everybody's cup is a different size. Maybe yours is just a little teacup.
2: I mean, yeah, but I'm happy. That's all that matters.
0: Casio just sits on his bed, rubbing his belly button, watching Adrian Broner all day. And that's happiness for him.
2: That's my cup. Fill it up.
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0: Healthcare in America is trash. I'll say it again. And listen, if you work in the healthcare field, I'm not saying you or what you do. The things you do are amazing. But the way that they charge.
2: Oh, insurance.
0: And oh, my God. I want to talk to you about MRIs next.

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2: Healthcare in America sucks, and it's not a shot at our doctors or our nurses or anything. What you guys do is amazing. The actual work you do, I tip my hat to you. I salute you. I think it's so important. Mm-hmm. But it's the government and how they, one, don't want to help a ton of people, right? Like most of the places you go across the world, healthcare is free.
3: Mm-hmm. Yes.
2: Mm-hmm. I mean, that's beautiful. Here you have to pay just out the booty for everything. And it's so expensive, bro. And if you don't have insurance, oh my God, good luck. It's just, it's the craziest thing. I came across this and I need to, I'm going to be honest with you. I can't confirm this is true, but I want to do the research on it. But when I saw it, it kind of stopped me in my tracks because I just had to get an MRI for the car accident that I got into. It is literally cheaper to fly to China, stay in a 5-star hotel, get an MRI, and fly back to the States than it is to get the scan in the U.S. with insurance. This says, wow, an MRI at a public hospital in China costs around $70. 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Total all-in cost for the entire trip, including flights, hotel, and the scan, under $2,000 in most scenarios.
3: Yeah, but you're breathing in a lot of smog.
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2: Love, it's a beautiful thing. Let's talk about it. What is the biggest difference between how men and women fall in love? It's Tino Cochino Radio. Let's listen.
3: When you men fall in love, you fall in love through action, through sacrifice, through commitment, for showing up, no matter what. Because to you, love is a verb. It's something you do regardless of how you feel. It's practically your duty as a man. But then you make the catastrophic mistake of assuming that your woman is wired the exact same way. No, women fall in love with the idea of being in love, the feeling, the fantasy, the romance. That is how we fall in love. And because you don't know that, when the problems come, because they will, you're completely blindsided. Because to a woman, love is conditional. I know. We are complicated and a little crazy and extremely dramatic. We are, and you're absolutely welcome.
2: So based on her logic, men are actually better when it comes to love than women. Because men, she said that it's basically we're wired that way to love, to provide, to give all of that. And when you show love and loyalty back, we want to give it even more. But women, that it's conditional and it's like, eh, whatever.
1: She says that's how you make her feel. But also, how I was taking it, this could be for any relationship because everybody wants to be loved differently. Like, not everyone's the same. And that's on you and your partner to communicate on how you want to be loved. Because if your needs aren't being met, then yeah, each one of you isn't going to feel loved because you're not being loved in your way.
4: Yeah. So, Matt, when your wife wants to go out and dance and have a good time, whether you like it or not, you have to fill that cup so that way you guys are good.
5: Thank you, therapist Nicasio. I realize that, and I know you're alluding to how I hate doing anything with my wife that I don't like to do, and that is selfish of me. And I know when we first started dating, you're like all in love, and the men like love to show the affection, the women love that, right?
4: Yeah.
5: And then it gets like it normalizes.
4: Yeah,
5: and
4: it settles.
2: Because at some point you need her to fill your cup too.
5: That's true.
4: Yep.
5: But then I made the mistake of not being as affectionate just because it's how it just naturally progressed, mm-hmm. and that was a real big problem for her. So I had to hear what she had to say, and I had to get back to being affectionate. So I think mm-hmm. it's okay for women to have that condition of, I want you to keep treating me like you treated me when
1: because
5: we met.
1: If you stop with affection, then yeah, we're going to feel like we're not being loved.
4: Why is it? To me, it feels like a one-way thing. It's like...
2: Yeah, it sounds like it.
4: The whole time, I have to keep on loving you a certain way exactly. throughout the
1: but
4: whole
1: that's
4: relationship.
1: The way you're gonna keep, you want
4: what,
1: to be
4: what are
1: loved.
4: You doing for me?
2: Exactly.
4: Like when I walked out that door, are you dropping my pants?
1: Not if you're not making her feel loved.
4: Oh, my God.
2: Oh, my God.
5: That's what she said.
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0: because
2: go.
0: You're guaranteed to win, but you got to play this thing, man. 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It's Tino Gochino Radio. Today's question, what is it, bro?
2: Which celebrity is a chess nerd and frequently plays on the chess app and considers himself an intermediate level player? Is it A, Busta Rhymes, B, Daddy Yankee, or C, Chris Brown?
0: I believe Freddie is on the line. He's ready to play, so we'll see if he's a winner or not. Next, are you smarter than Ocasio? 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Don't move.

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0: We're playing Are You Smarter Than Ocasio? Let's get our contestant on the line. This is Freddie, right?
2: Yes, sir.
0: All right, bro. Ocasio's going to give you a question. Going to give you multiple choice answers. You pick the right one. You'll be the winner, okay?
2: Got it.
3: Which celebrity is a chess nerd and frequently plays on the chess app and considers himself an intermediate level player? Is it A, Busta Rhymes, B, Daddy Yankee, or C, Chris Brown?
2: Chris Brown.
3: No, it's not. He don't do that nerd stuff.
0: It's not Chris Brown.
4: He plays checkers.
0: It's all good. It's all good. You get another shot, so it's either A,
3: Busta Rhymes, or B, Daddy Yankee. Oh, he got mad.
1: Too hard.
3: Oh, he got mad.
0: Why are you trying to make it so hard?
4: It's Busta Rhymes, right?
0: Casino Radio. Have you ever thought, what would it be like to date Drake?
3: Yes.
1: I don't know, Katya was thought of it, yeah.
0: So Drake's ex, Suede Brooks, talks all about it.
4: Ooh.
0: Next.
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0: 101.
2: There's a father of five that has a clever hack to feed his family for cheap at Chick-fil-A. Cheap and Chick-fil-A don't really go together.
3: No.
2: So I'm curious, what does he do, Serena?
4: I feel like it's cheaper because it's $45 for the family, five or under $45, which I still think is a little pricey.
2: No, that sounds reasonable, actually.
3: These days, yeah, mm-hmm. That's good.
4: But he says that he orders the 30-piece chicken nugget, and then he just orders everybody in his family the buttered bun, which is 25 cents each, and then they just put like seven little nuggets inside of
2: the bun.
4: Mm-hmm.
2: So you could probably order like two fries with that, large fries, split it up and keep it moving.
4: Mm-hmm.
2: That's not a bad deal.
4: It's not a bad idea because it's the same thing.
2: Yeah, 1,000%. I'm telling you, man, for two people, like if you go to Chick-fil-A, it's usually around 25-ish dollars.
3: If
2: for
3: you get two people? And the fries.
2: Yeah, yeah, yeah. You do the full meal and everything?
3: Yeah.
2: Bro, it's great. A meal now is like almost $15 no matter where you go.
3: I know.
2: It's so weird, but because I remember being younger and how everything was, I mean, it makes me sound so old, but like I remember going with my grandma to get gas and it was like 69 cents at one point a gallon. I remember that. I remember when McDonald's had actual meals for like $2.99.
3: Like three bucks, yeah.
0: Crazy.
2: Wasn't that long ago. It's just.
3: But it was expensive then. It was still expensive. It was like, man, $3, that's a lot.
2: I mean, yeah, I guess it's just like inflation and time, right? But
4: it's crazy.
2: It's just like, is it going to get more expensive? Like, is this nothing?
5: Well, I don't know. I think
2: like
5: it hits 10 years from now? Well, it hits a breaking point to where they don't get any business anymore if they charge too much. So I'm sure they know what the threshold is.
3: Who cares? Like, we should all just get our bread up.

0: You know what I mean? Let's just get all Brit up.
1: Oh, boy! Yeah! Celebrity gossip, what are we spilling inside tea time today, Serena?
2: Long-term relationships aren't for everybody, and Chelsea Handler is explaining why they don't work for her.
1: Nah, really? Coming up next.

0: 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Let's get it. KC?
1: 101.
0: Let's talk long-term relationships. Comedian Chelsea Handler spoke out, said they are not for her. It's tea time. It's Tino Cochino Radio. Let's listen.
2: I am not a long-term person. I just am not interested in anything that comes after the six-month relationship mark.
3: Why do you think that is?
2: I'm not interested in dealing with your family or your issues. I don't want to be part of a unit. I want to have a good, sexy affair.
3: I get that.
2: I don't want to be a couple.
3: Yep.
2: I just want to have somebody that I'm into and buzzing on. It's the same with like drugs. Like, I don't stay too late to the party. You know what I mean? I know when to wrap things up. And I know when I never wanted to have to quit a drug or quit alcohol. So I've never wanted to have to give it up. So I've never gone so far that I have to. And that's how I am with guys. I'm not obsessive. The best parts of my life have always been the parts where I'm single.
0: This is what it's all about. Not specifically what she said, but about knowing yourself and knowing what you're able to give to another person. If you know that a long-term relationship is not your thing, just be honest about it. And you put it out there. Now, that way, whenever you move forward or whoever you get with, they know what it is. There's no expectations other than a good time. Mm-hmm. And no one gets hurt.
4: Do you ever feel like she's just doing this because it all kind of failed?
0: What
4: like,
0: failed?
4: Like her relationships and all that stuff. Like, do you think this came from somewhere or she
0: like
4: has...
0: Like she doesn't take accountability and so this is her way of kind of skipping past that?
4: I mean, yeah, because...
0: I could be.
4: I feel like every woman wants a relationship and then get married and do the whole thing,
0: I think it depends,
4: right?
0: though. She's yeah. so... She doesn't need anybody for anything. She kind of built this, you know, empire for herself.
4: Yeah.
0: She doesn't need to lean on anyone.
5: Say, and she might feel like she doesn't want to give up any of that to have a family or to be tied down with somebody.
4: Yeah, it's just, selfish, right?
0: It's okay. It's her life. Speaking of life, I had a life-changing moment yesterday at Chipotle.
4: Oh, really?
0: I'm officially, I hate the term, I guess, but I feel like I'm beyond unk. I'm just old. It was, oh my God, I'll share it with you next, man. It was crazy.

0: Are you coming in or what?
1: You know where you got it, baby. 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
0: 101.
1: So yesterday, I, Tino Goshino, was at Chipotle. I love Chipotle. It's a vibe. Yesterday, I go to sit down. I realized, I need to wash my hands. And I was at a ghetto Chipotle, so there's a keypad on the door. Can't just walk into the restroom. Mm-hmm. And so I go to the cashier, and I'm like, hey, can I get the restroom code? And she said, yeah, it's going to be 1485 hashtag. And I was like, what? You mean pound? 1485 pound? And she went, what's a pound? Pound what? Bro, I stood there in shock because I didn't understand it at first. I know what the hashtag is, obviously, but yeah. I was like, how do you not know what pound is? But then I had to look stupid because I just stood there as I'm processing it all. But I realized, I mean, she was young. She probably, honest to God, doesn't know what pound is.
0: She's like, there's this weird man that wants to pound me.
2: Oh my God. I mean,
1: maybe. She was young enough to where she's probably never even heard the term.
2: That's just her. Like, I didn't know the pound's not until after school, until like after high school.
1: What do you think it was called?
2: I mean,
1: you saw it on the phone.
2: Hashtag, yeah.
1: No, you didn't.
0: Hashtags did not exist.
2: But that's what it is, though.
1: Nicasio thinks he's younger than he is. When you were in junior high, a hashtag was not a thing.
2: It's not even a young or old thing. She just doesn't know. Like, that's just what it is. It's like,
1: that's what it is.
3: That's what I just said.
2: Yeah, it's like saying, you know, I don't know what a period is. I call it a dot. Like, you know what I'm saying? It's like that. She just don't know what it is. You're not old.
1: Nicasio's annoying me right now. It's like he halfway listens, and so like he kind of has a point, but doesn't have a point.
3: Nicasio used to call it the tic-tac-toe symbol.
2: Well, maybe, yeah. Just...
1: Well, the thing is, Matt was out of the room and didn't hear any of the story.
3: But I know what you're talking about, because I saw the video.
1: Oh, okay, yeah. I mean, do your kids know what pound is?
3: No, they would call it the hashtag symbol, for sure.
2: Right now.
3: If I asked them.
2: Well, wait till they get older.
1: Go to my Instagram, it's at Tino Goshino. You can watch the video, jump into the comments, share your thoughts. It was awkward, to say the least. Coming up next, Chloe Bailey, been kind of quiet recently, right?
2: Mm-hmm. Yeah, what was she?
1: What was the last thing she was in?
0: Was it?
2: She make a movie?
1: She was Little Mermaid, right?
2: Yeah.
3: No, that's Halle Bailey.
1: Oh, yeah, you're right.
0: Yeah,
1: it's her sister.
0: Yeah.
3: Who the hell is Chloe Bailey?
0: She's a singer too, I think.
3: Oh, okay.
1: So she, I guess, waited until the next day to confront a man about cheating because she wanted to cuddle one more time.
0: Oh, that's sad.
2: Shout out.
1: Yo, let's talk her toxic ways next.
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1: 101.
0: Let's talk actress, singer, Chloe Bailey. She has revealed that she, I guess one time, waited until the next day to confront a man about cheating because she just wanted to cuddle with him one more time.
1: That's sad.
2: But I do know I peeped it and I kept it quiet till the next morning.
3: And then what'd you do?
2: And then I walked in the bathroom like it was brand new. Like I just saw it. Because I still wanted my night of cuddles. I'm that toxic.
3: No. There is nothing better than seeing the text or seeing the evidence and you're like, uh-huh. And then you...
0: That was on the Call Her Daddy podcast, right?
4: Yeah.
0: That girl, Alex, sounds so excited. I mean, she showed her toxic ways right there when she said there's nothing better than finding it and hiding it and know that you have it and you can't wait to just surprise them with it. Like, ha!
4: Oh, my God.
0: Like, that's crazy.
1: I feel like there's no way. Like, if I felt like... I guess my person was cheating. There's no way that I could hold that in.
0: No.
1: No.
0: Like, I'm going to...
4: We know you can.
0: Yes. Even if I don't explode, I've got to address it immediately. Yeah, we're going to stay another night. And then, so we can cuddle. You did not cuddle. We know what you did.
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0: Woo! 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
0: All right, dating in 2026, man, I think it's trash. It's just tough. People have weird expectations. Everything's social media based. I don't think there's any authenticity, and if there is, I have not found it. I'm gonna read you this DM that a listener sent me that she wanted me to kind of share my perspective on, which I do on this week's dating podcast, Laugh and Love. But I want to see what you guys think about it. So this is what she said. I thought I met the perfect guy. We talked for almost 3 weeks before going on our first date. He was funny, respectful, has a great job, and everything just seemed normal. He picked me up, took me to a really nice restaurant, and the date was going great. About halfway through dinner, his phone rang. He looked at it, got really pale, and he said, "I have to take this." He walked outside for like 15 minutes. I could see outside the window. When he came back in, he looked stressed, and he told me his ex was having a mental breakdown and needed him. I felt bad for him and her, so I told him if he needed to leave, I understood. He thanked me, he paid for the bill, and he drove me home, and he apologized the entire way. It felt genuine. The next morning, I got a message, not from him. It was from his wife.
2: Wow.
0: Turns out there was no ex. She found my Instagram, sent me screenshots of their wedding photos from 6 months earlier, and told me she tracked his location to the restaurant because he told her he was working late. She wasn't calling because she was having a breakdown. She was calling because she knew he was on a date with me.
2: That's crazy.
3: Hey, shout out.
2: But I think that happens more often than not, because I had a friend too where she like, they met on Instagram, and I think they hung out a couple times and everything, and he... like come to find out, yeah, like he had like a whole family, was like living still with his like his girlfriend, and they had kids. I'm like, how do you have like this double life almost?
3: What's wrong with it? And
4: what's
3: can you
4: wrong
3: get in, yeah, can you get in trouble for this? Are you breaking the law? I don't understand. Like,
0: it's not
2: the
0: illegal.
2: Laws of like relationships. Yes.
3: Oh God, I don't understand. Like if you're willing to accept it. Then why not go for
0: it? She's not willing to accept it. What do you mean?
2: He's lying.
3: I know, but it's just like...
0: It's not like this was an open thing and this was an agreement that they all had. This is him literally creeping.
4: 6 months ago, they got married.
3: Why can't people share?
0: I don't know. Listen, I share my thoughts, and they're a little more in-depth than Nicasio's. You can stream this week's podcast. It's called Laugh at Love, wherever you stream your favorite podcast. Literally just search for Tino Cochino Laugh at Love. Coming up next, this might be interesting to some of you. The world's first body count reset center is now open.
3: Ooh. That's cap.
2: What do you mean?
0: Serena's like, where? Let's talk about it next.

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1: 101.
0: Somebody in this room might care. I'm not sure. Maybe. The world's first body count reset center has just opened in Brazil, and it starts at $1,000.
2: How does this work?
3: Yeah, I don't understand.
0: I guess, I don't know. You can show up, and they cleanse you.
2: Oh, like baptizing them.
0: No, it's actually a scam.
2: Oh, wow.
0: But here's the thing. It was an actual, like, I mean, AI makes some of the worst flyers, but some of the best ones if you know how to use your prompts. And so there was this flyer that was created, and it was promising basically a fresh start. You know, some people are going to believe this. They're like, mm-hmm. Oh, my God, I can cleanse myself from my past and my exes and start over and be like a reborn virgin or born again, right?
3: Yeah.
0: And so they flew to Brazil. They paid the money. They did the whole thing and found out that it was all made up. It's not even real. Not a real business. It's not a real service. It's not anything.
3: So, like, and they paid and they showed up to, like, nothing. An empty warehouse?
0: So nothing, yeah. They got scammed. Wow. Like, out of money.
4: Free trip to Brazil.
0: And it even had, like, imaginary 5-star reviews and, like, all kinds of stuff.
4: Oh, my God.
3: That's crazy. But is it also worth it? That's what I was going to say. Like, I mean, what are you, like, what is it? Resetting, I guess. Like, because you did what you did. I mean, you don't have to, like, dwell on it, like, because everyone has a past, but.
0: The comments are wild. At Ellie Basher said, celibacy for 2.5 years will also make you feel like you had a reset. I'm basically a virgin.
4: Oh, dang. 2.5 years.
0: Psych with She said, does it come with a It Never Happened certificate?
3: That's funny.
0: Leo Roberts said, it's detoxing. That's good. Tino Cuccino Radio. People that are feeling just burnt out and kind of ugh are joining in a new club, and we're going to talk all about it next.
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1: 101.
2: I feel like there's a ton of people that just feel burnt out. Just the world and everything right now, it's a bit much sometimes.
1: Mm-hmm.
2: There's, I guess, burnt out people like joining in this new club or a group or something. I saw like a quick headline about it. Serena's got the story.
3: Yeah, it's a club rest stop where people meet up at like the park or something, and they just have one goal, and it's to do nothing. So they just lay on their blankets, they meditate, maybe listen to sound baths. But yeah, it's just so they could
2: sound baths.
3: Yes, it's like where they have like
2: a
3: little
2: sound
3: like,
2: bath mat.
4: Is that the little bowl? Where
3: yes.
4: They,
3: uh-huh.
4: They
2: mm-hmm. It's so peaceful. It is relaxing, but
4: really,
2: what kind of hippie stuff is it?
4: That's hippie. Yeah.
3: Well, they're saying it's so people can disconnect from the hustle culture. And if you're paying, or you know, like I don't know if they're paying, but if you are going to a place and that is the goal, like maybe that's the only way you can rest.
4: Intention.
3: Yeah.
2: Everyone just wants to be part of something now. That's why there's like all these run clubs and all these different things. It's like, I got a friend that's in a run club that has never ran a day in his life. And I'm just like, what are you doing?
4: Will they join us so like we would start running?
2: I get that it's a community, but it's a run club. Go anywhere else. Oh, wow. You have to run at some point, don't you?
3: Yeah, maybe eventually he's going to.
2: It's been like months. Serena, he's gained weight.
4: This is the speed walking club.
5: Serena, are you saying that Tino's judging these people?
2: No, I'm not judging. I guess I am. No, that's fine. Yeah, I am. Yeah, and what? Yeah, if you're going to be a part of a run club and you don't run, why do you go to the run club?
5: Yeah. And it's just like book clubs, too. Like, who's going to these things?
2: People that want to read books.
3: Yeah.
2: I understand that, but I'd feel the same way if you join a book club and you don't read the damn books. Then okay. Why are you in the book club?
6: My wife is in a book club, but she only listens to audiobooks. Is she allowed to be in that
2: doesn't
6: book
2: count.
6: Club?
2: She needs to say she's part of an audiobook club.
6: Yeah, but everybody else reads in the club. She's only one who listens to
3: I've,
6: it.
3: I've read that it does the same exact thing to your brain when you listen to the audiobooks.
6: That's cap. I don't know. There's no way.
2: It sounds like you're judging your wife.
6: I am judging my wife. I tell her all the time. Don't call it a book club. It's a wine club. You guys just get together and drink.
5: Wait, they drink? Oh, wow. Well, that's what it is.
6: Yeah.
2: Well, I feel like that's the run clubs, too. Like, they all like to like go run and
5: after
2: do this.
5: And
2: then
5: party.
2: After they all go eat or do something stupid or drink. And it's like, well, doesn't that defeat the purpose of everything you just did?
5: What are we doing, guys?
2: I don't know. That's the thing. What are we doing? Tino Casino Radio.

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1: All those things kind of make me a big hoe.
0: Talking about other things that get your mind off your daily stress.
1: I don't want your poopicles on me.
0: I don't want your poopicles either.
1: I don't want anyone's poopicles.
2: You guys are awesome, and Elvis Duran, you are the best.
3: Okay. Your show, you know, keep it up just the way that it is. You guys are awesome.
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3: Do you believe Danielle?
4: Yes.
3: Has today's phone tap. What's it all about?
4: All right, so George wanted to phone tap his friend Maria, who owns a Mexican restaurant, but she got a little annoyed with me, and she ends up giving the phone to her partner. So it's kind of an accidental double phone tap. You have to listen.
3: Okay, we'll see what happens.
4: Yeah, hello.
5: Yeah.
4: Oh, I was there a couple of days ago, and I ordered like one of your specials.
5: Yeah, no me pongas ahí.
4: What?
5: I'm sorry. What, ma'am?
4: I don't know. I'm just not right. I have not been right since I ate it, and I'm just burping, and my stomach hurts, and I'm really not happy right now.
5: Wow.
4: I ordered the spicy chili Vienno. Oh gosh.
5: Have you gone to a doctor?
4: No, because I wanted to call you guys first. Oh, there's
5: I think you should go to a doctor. I mean, I don't know why.
4: I'm really thinking it was food poisoning from your place. And, like, I really think
5: No, because then we would have had a whole bunch of calls and we haven't.

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Maybe a shower later on, but weather looking really good for the weekend. Sunny in 80 all weekend long. I feel like we have not had a good weekend like that in a while. We've had the rain, the hot, the cold, all that crap, but finally going to be good weather all weekend. 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

Another big problem with Noah Kahan, and I know a lot of people want to go and check out Noah Kahan at Fenway Park this weekend, but I am tired of that dude's crap. We'll talk about it coming up in two songs. Hang on. KC 101.

0: The amount of people I know all fired up to go to NoahCon is like off the hook. A lot of people going. Show looking legendary. And in the middle of it, last night, he had to like throw shade at Connecticut completely randomly again. And I'll give you the quote. I am everything I am because of Boston, New Hampshire, Maine, and Vermont. Sorry, Connecticut. I don't care if you are what you are because all those places. But what do you gotta bring Connecticut into it for again for like the second time in 2 years? I just can't wrap my head around a guy from Vermont hating on Connecticut the way he does. It's wild. You can check out my video on it on my Instagram, Adam Rivers, ADAMRIVERS. Enough, bro.
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11 o'clock, good morning. I'm Adam on TBT. Hope you are having a great Thursday. Great weather all over Connecticut, and I want to get you in to go and check out Straight No Chaser. We'll do that right around 11:20 in Bruno right now.

not know him by name, but you probably have heard him talk before. NBA legend Charles Barkley declined an invitation to go to Taylor's wedding, saying that he would rather play golf. That right there is my kind of guy. KC 101 in the weekend right now.

0: BT, I'm Adam. Hope you are having a great Thursday. Back on Monday, we have got your shot to win a lot of money on the radio. 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On the way, Monday morning, we'll do it. Tame Impala, Olivia Rodrigo, and Zara are coming up. 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

We may not get a better weekend of weather than we're going to this weekend. Looking really good. Sunny, 80, no rain, no humid, no crap going on all weekend long. Enjoy it, man. KC 101 in Sorry.

12 p.m. I'm Adam on TBT. We are going to play a banger on TBT that I guarantee that you have not heard in more than a minute. We'll do it right after Ella Langley, right now.

That would be an all-time banger that, by the way, got on the radio here in Connecticut before anybody else even heard it in the country. Fort Minor and Hollybrook, Where'd You Go? 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

beautiful day, beautiful weather right now all over Connecticut. Looking good and feeling good. Tomorrow looking decent, and then the weekend looking really good finally. Not going to be hot, humid, raining, cold, anything. Finally. 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

Noah Kahn dogging Connecticut again. I'm not happy about it. I'm not going to lie. We'll talk more about it in two songs. Hang on. KC 101 and Sabrina.

0: can all agree that Noah Kahan really is an unreal talent. People are so unbelievably happy to go to his show. They're unbelievably happy to be going. But we can get mad that he will dog Connecticut, apparently, at any occasion. Last night at Fenway Park, just going out there and saying that Maine, Vermont, New Hampshire, and Boston made him, and then dropped in a sorry Connecticut, didn't acknowledge Rhode Island. Here's the thing. I got no problem with him saying any of that. But why drop in Connecticut at all? Why are we rent-free in your head, Noah Kahan? Why? You can check out, I did a video on our Instagram, at KC1013FM, about it. But, bro, enough. Two times in 2 years. Enough. Olivia Dean Taylor and Dominic Fike all on the way. 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
3: The World Cup quarterfinals are getting started. 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
10: The World Cup quarterfinals are getting started. 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

If you have got a plan right now for any point during the weekend that you don't want to do, according to a brand new survey, over half of people that own a dog have canceled a plan to stay home with their pet. Legendary. 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

That would be what we call an all-time banger right there from Pink. KC101 TBT, I'm Adam. Hope you are having a great Thursday. All day long, no matter what you've got going on, we're there on the iHeartRadio app, where you can tell your Echo to play KC101, and we are keeping the vibe up all day long. They say the

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5: 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On a train.

Gaga and Bruno right there. I'm Adam. Hope you are having a great Thursday. Weather looking really, really good for the weekend. Looking like we finally are going to get a weekend where you can get out and enjoy it. And it won't be 95 and it won't be pouring all weekend long. Harry right now, KC 101.

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0: That is a good one that we have not played in a long time. Got that coming up next. Hang on.

0: Santana right there, Maria Maria on KC101 TBT. I'm Adam. You know that we've got a lot of winning going on for you. 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On the way, Bruno, Tate McRae, and Dua Lipa all on the way. 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
6: The World Cup quarterfinals are getting started. 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

We had a great time, man. I'm Adam. I'm out of here. Back again tomorrow morning at 10. On the way, Savannah in for Brady, and she'll keep it going all day long. Have a great day, and thank you for being a part of our KC 101 family. Later.

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1: What's up? It's Savannah in for Brady. Bad Bunny still breaking records and making history with his Super Bowl halftime show. Yeah, literally still. I'll tell you how. It's coming up in just a few songs, but first, Dracula.

Bad Bunny still breaking records with his Super Bowl halftime show. The Emmy nominations just came out, and his halftime show has earned 9 Emmy nominations, the most ever for a halftime performance. You can get more on that. 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

Olivia Rodrigo being such a girl's girl, revealing which of the songs on Gracie Abrams' new album is her favorite. There's a whole interview with her and Gracie, and they're just fangirling each other the entire time. You can check it out. 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

0: 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Hey, girly, what are you up to?
1: Working.
0: Ooh, where do you work?
1: I work remote, so I get the luxury of listening to you guys and doing my thing.
0: Oh, well, that's nice. You get to just work at home. Don't got to, like, commute into the office or anything?
1: No, my commute is down a flight of stairs.
0: That sounds like my dream.

No Taylor Swift wedding photos just yet, but we are getting a little hint as to what her wedding dress looks like. It's KC 101, and I'll give you the details coming up next.

Hi, baby. Throwback Thursday on KC101. It's Savannah in for Brady. I have been so curious to see what Taylor Swift's wedding dress looks like, and now insiders are giving us a little hint. So Taylor's dress for the big day was custom made by Christian Dior, one of my favorite brands ever. And sources say it was perfectly tailored. They say it totally reflected her signature timeless style. Now, the dress, it had a long veil paired with it and an extended train, which, again, leaning towards this classic dramatic feel. Now, Taylor, of course, a girl after my own heart, paired the look with Christian Louboutin shoes and Cartier jewelry. And people are saying that

0: Louis Vuitton shoes. Like, our girl Taylor needs to drop the pics because I need to see how beautiful she looks. I need to see the details. Low key, just like dying over here.
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6: 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England's Morgan Rogers knows they'll be going up against a tough Norway team on Saturday.
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What's up? It's Savannah in for Brady. I don't know what's up with 2026, but my entire childhood is coming back. I mean, the Hannah Montana reunion, you got Camp Rock 3, and Disney just announced another show making a comeback. I'll tell you what it is in just a few.

When I tell you the Cheetah Girls was my everything as a child, like, it was my everything. And now a fourth movie is on the way. The Cheetah Girls Next Gen. 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

I am so glad the rumors are true. Justin Bieber going to be joining BTS, Shakira, and Madonna for the FIFA World Cup Final Halftime Show July 19th. Oh, it's so good. You can see everything Justin had to say about the performance. 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

I have nothing but respect for the Swifties. I mean, they're dedicated, they're loyal, they're everything fans should be. But I feel like they've gone a hair too far. It's KC101. They're doing something in order to get a piece of Taylor Swift and Travis Kelce's wedding that I think is just a little over the line. And I'll give you a hint. It includes garbage. Yep, I'll tell you everything. It's coming up next.

0: even know what to think about this. It's KC 101, Savannah in for Brady. Swifties, I love you. You are a dedicated group. But I fear you might have gone a little too far. I'm a little concerned for you. So there's a New York City artist that basically gathered up a bunch of trash from outside Madison Square Garden from when Taylor's wedding was happening to Travis. He made cubes out of the actual garbage and was selling them for $25 a pop. And Swifties, y'all bought so much of it that it is now sold out. What? So the artist said he sold more than 1,300 1-inch by 1-inch and 3/4 cubes. People around the globe were buying them. Just cubes of trash from Taylor Swift in Travis Kelce's wedding. $25 plus $10 shipping for trash from Taylor Swift and Travis Kelce's wedding. I appreciate the hustle. I appreciate how much you guys love Taylor. Like, the loyalty, admirable. The buying of the trash, borderline creepy. I don't know. Maybe it's me. Like, hit me up. If you think I'm totally wrong, please let me know. At Real Savannah G on Insta. If you think I'm like, yeah, this is a little strange, you can let me know too. Literal trash for like $35 with shipping. Wild.
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I am really excited. Justin Bieber is going to be performing at the World Cup Final Halftime Show, but he's sharing the stage with a lot of other people. Madonna, BTS, Shakira. It's an 11-minute show, and with everybody performing, it looks like he's only going to get about a minute. That's a bummer. You can get more on that. We got it for you.

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2: Let's do it. It's Savannah in for Brady, taking the number 4 spot on the countdown. We got a girl who has been all over TikTok, and honestly, for good reason. She is killer. Sienna Spyro, it's Die on This Hill.

0: Still rolling with that iHeartRadio 4 play at 4. It's KC101 taking the number 2 spot tonight. Bella Kay, I love it, I love it, I love it.
1: I like being used. It means I have a purpose.

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3: We made it number one. It's Savannah in for Brady, and this song has been all over my TikTok. I really need to do this trend. I've been saying it for weeks. Maybe I'm actually going to do it today. It's Jenny Tame Impala with Dracula, number one on our iHeartRadio 4 Play at 4.

Poor Harry Styles. He's been having such a good run with his Together Together tour. And then the last night at Wembley Stadium, Lil Wardrobe Malfunction got him. It's KC 101. He was wrapping up his song as it was and did like a little knee slide onto the ground. And his fly was down. Yeah, he like discreetly tried to put it back up, but it was so funny. 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

Olivia Rodrigo revealing which of the songs on Gracie Abrams' new album is her favorite. It's KC101. I'll tell you everything Olivia had to say. We'll chat. It's coming up in just a few songs. But first, Bruno Mars, I Just Might.

0: I already know this album is going to be so good. It's KC 101, Savannah in for Brady. Olivia Rodrigo revealing which of the songs on Gracie Abrams' upcoming album, Daughter from Hell, is her favorite. The two of them were actually doing an interview together, and Olivia just like kind of fangirled over Gracie, and I was obsessed.
1: Actually, I think Death Wish is my favorite song.
2: Oh, thank you.
1: I remember watching the video of you performing at the O2 and being like, oh my God. Like,
2: oh.
1: That song is so, so beautiful, and every lyric feels so poignant. Like, it feels like there's no filler lyrics in it. It's just like perfect.
0: The whole interview is basically the two like fangirling over each other. They were talking about how much they inspire each other and how much like the other is such a great songwriter. It was really, really cute. But Gracie's new album, Daughter from Hell, gonna be out July 17th. Low key counting down the days over here.
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4: U.S. Soccer says Christian Pulisic suffered a microfracture in his right leg when the team was eliminated Monday. 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
4: 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Right now, save up to $1,650 off a new Puro Stone remodel. 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

What's up? It's Savannah in for Brady. Dunkings, move over, because there's a new celebrity collab, and this one really is the king of Dunkin'. I'll tell you who it is. It's coming up in just a few songs, but first, Olivia Dean, So Easy.

She has taken over Dunkin'. Dunkin' just announced their new King Kylie collection. You can grab the new Candy Pink Lemonade Refresher, the Vanilla Pink Cloud Latte, and Pink Lemon Drop Sun Cloud Lemonade, all available now. 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

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What a great way to end the summer. It's KC101. 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

I feel like everybody collectively agrees that the best thing in life is free food. It's KC 101, and I'm going to let you know how you could actually score yourself some free Chick-fil-A. Oh, yeah, you know you want some. I'll tell you how you can get it. It's coming up in just a couple of songs. Right now, Bruno Mars, Risk It All.

0: Brady. Free Chick-fil-A? Yes, please. Hook me up. And Chick-fil-A could be hooking you up too, because they are giving out free meals this month in honor of their 80th anniversary. 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
6: The quarterfinals are here. Norway's Erling Haaland says Saturday's match against England will have more meaning facing teammates and rivals from the English Premier League.
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4: Dr. Miller's office.
5: Hi, this is Martha Vineyard. I'm calling about the job for the receptionist position.
4: How can I help you?
5: I saw in the paper today that you had an opening for a receptionist.
4: Yeah, we do, actually, but the position is for, you know, someone 21 and up.
5: I'm 52.
4: I'm sorry, you're how old?
5: 52.
4: Okay.
5: Why? Do I not sound 52?
4: Honestly, no, I thought you were a child.
5: A child? I'm not a child. I'm 52.
4: Actually, we're only taking applications in person, and we've already got a lot.
5: Wait. I would be perfect for this. I have fabulous phone skills. Just give me a chance over the phone.
4: I think that we're looking for something a little different, and we've already got a whole lot of applications in. And
5: ma'am,
4: so
5: it's not nice to give me a chance. Let me get a chance. Hi, Dr. Miller's office. How can I help you? See? I'm good at that.
4: That was really lovely, but I'm sorry. I just don't think that... I think that we have a lot of applications already, and they came in first, and I just...
5: Wait! If you know, like me, you can put my application on the top of the pile.
4: Look, there's just no way that you can answer the phone at this office.
5: Why?
4: It's just not going to happen.
5: Why?
4: You have a really... You have a very high register on your voice.
5: What are you trying to say?
4: You have a very high pitch that might work for other things. But for this office, we need somebody who's calm, assertive, just... Not you, essentially.
5: I'm calm and assertive. Watch. Hello, Dr. Miller's office. Thanks for calling. How can I direct your call? That's calm and assertive.
4: All right, I'm going to have to let you go. I really appreciate your calling, and you have a wonderful day.
5: Wait,
4: thank you.
5: Wait.
4: Dr. Miller's office.
5: Hello?
4: You literally have a voice from hell.
5: Wait a second. That's not nice.
4: Okay, get up.
5: Hello, Dr. Miller's office.
4: It's
5: thanks for calling. Oh, sure. I'll see if the doctor can come to the phone. Please hold.
4: Goodbye.
5: You really need
4: Goodbye.
5: A reset. Hello.
4: Goodbye.
5: Don't hang up.
4: Goodbye.
5: Don't hang up.
4: Dr. Miller's office, how can I help you?
5: Hi. You
4: do not call here again.
5: You told me before that you thought I was a little kid. Well, would a little kid say, head, face, lucky?
4: Are you done now? Are you done now?
5: A little kid wouldn't say that. And I think that you're very unprofessional. I'm sure he would love
4: me. The position has been filled. Sorry.
5: No, it hasn't.
4: Dr. Miller hired his daughter. He decided to give her a job. So, thank you.
5: You're
4: Goodbye.
5: Lying. You're
4: Thanks
5: lying.
4: Thanks so much.
5: You're
4: that
5: lying.
4: That was really nice of you to call.
5: You're
4: but,
5: lying.
4: Yeah, he's hired his daughter. He wanted to keep it in the family.
5: Hey.
4: What?
5: This is Danielle Monaro from Elvis Duran in the Morning Show. You got phone tapped. All of the people in your office
4: said
5: a lot of people were calling to apply for this position and that you were getting annoyed.
4: Oh, wow, thanks. Like,

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You guys are so dedicated, but I think you've gone a little too far. It's KC101. An artist literally dug through the trash at Taylor Swift and Travis Kelce's wedding, made art out of the trash, and is selling it for like $30 a pop. 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

What's up? It's Savannah. Justin Bieber making a giant World Cup announcement. I am so excited about it. I'll tell you what he's up to. That's coming up in just a few songs. But first, we got our girl Ella Langley. It's Choosing Texas.

Justin Bieber going to be performing at the FIFA World Cup Final halftime show alongside BTS, Madonna, and Shakira. He is only going to get about a minute on stage, though. Yeah, get more on that. 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

0: This one is for you. It's KC101, Savannah in for Brady. I really do love to start my day with a little Starbies. It just, like, gets the momentum going, gets my head in a good space. I don't know, it just really makes me happy. But Starbucks giving us 5 new orange cream flavored drinks to the menu, and that is going to be starting July 28th. Now, here's my thing. Some of these sound good. Some of them I'm like, eh. I don't know how it works, but I mean, hey, they gotta be good if they're putting them on the menu. So, you're gonna be getting an orange cream cold brew, which is signature cold brew topped with orange cream cold foam. Okay, I'm cool with that. Iced orange cream latte, which is gonna be the blonde espresso, which is so good, blended with milk and orange vanilla flavor served over ice. We love an iced moment. This is where it kind of starts to get like, all right, I don't know about this. Iced orange cream matcha. To me, this is kind of giving like toothpaste and orange juice vibes. I know matcha tastes nothing like mint, but that's just kind of where my brain goes. It's a matcha beverage complemented by orange cream cold foam. I don't know if I'd order that. The iced orange cream chai, which is Starbucks chai tea with orange cream cold foam, and wrapping things up with a frozen beverage, an orange cream frappuccino, which is going to blend orange vanilla flavors with iced milk and layered with whipped cream. I feel like that's giving creamsicle. I'm totally in on that one, but the chai is definitely, I don't know, toothpaste and orange juice vibes. Again, matcha's nothing like mint, but that's where my brain's at.
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101. 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An official PR statement was released that said she will release it when she's ready. Good. We covered that.

KC 101. 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Speaking of love, Love Island. I gotta catch up. I'm not gonna lie. I've only watched the first episode so far, but I want to watch the season finale with everybody else.

Selena Gomez, blink twice if you won the Mustang at the Taylor Travis wedding raffle. It's Kiana on KC101. That was apparently a thing that happened. A raffle went down. They gave away a Mustang, thinking all the money went to charity, I'm sure. This is new from Ray and Hans Zimmer, Click Clack Symphony. Did you

She'll be alright. No riding shining armored knight. She will save herself this time. And in fact, tonight, she did confirm. 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

0: Ray and Hans Zimmer with Click Clack Symphony on KC101. It's Kiana in for Kayla. 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
6: 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Lionel Messi will look to increase his lead in the race for the Golden Boot.
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Stella Kay, I love it, I love it, I love it, is new on KC 101. She just announced a huge tour called the Reckless Tour, going to be coming to the area. It'll be in Boston September 12th and Brooklyn September 16th. And yes, in honor of Ella Langley, she'll be in Austin, Texas on October 9th when she closes out her tour. She was in Texas.